0: Antenne Thüringen.
1: So, open up, man.
2: What do you want, man?
1: My girl just caught me.
2: You made her catch you?
1: I don't know how I let this happen.
2: With who?
1: The girl next door, you know? I don't know what to do.
2: Said it wasn't you.

0: die beste Musik von heute.
1: Antenne Thüringen.
2: It's hard for you to be yourself when everybody wants a piece of you.